0: tail. One trip, we can't make a mistake. 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And it's drowning dog trauma connection.
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2: That's one small step for man.

I see the fourfold man, the humanity in deadly sleep and its fallen emanation, the specter and its cruel shadow. I see the past, present and future existing all at once before me. O divine spirit, sustain me on thy wings, that I may awake Albion from his long and cold repose. For Bacon and Newton sheathed in dismal steel, their terrors hang like iron scourges over Albion. Reasonings like vast serpents enfold around my limbs, bruising my minute articulations.

I turn my eyes to the schools and universities of Europe. And there behold the loom of Locke, whose woof rages dire, washed by the water wheels of Newton. Black the cloth in heavy reeves, folds over every nation. Cruel works of many wheels I view. Wheel without wheel with cogs tyrannic, moving by compulsion each other. Not as those in Eden, which wheel within wheel in fear.

And Hand and Hyle, rooted into Jerusalem by a fiber of strong revenge, and Scuffle vegetated by Reuben's gate. In every nation of the earth till the 12 sons of Albion, enrooted into every nation, a mighty polypus growing from Albion over the whole earth. Such is my awful vision.

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2: 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And apparently the housewives have never seen anything like that before. 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

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Geography is a language they can't screw up. 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It's also like a mirror, reflected we see ourselves, but we choose to turn away. Watch it now. Watch it. 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

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It is astonishing I can still talk, considering how many particles compose my tongue. Quarreling and loving, just as people do. Nothing ever stays still, even my tongue.